He's not dead. 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Happy New Year. 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
1: Durch euren Nachmittag mit Max Neo.
2: Hey, how are you? I was thinking of you. What are you doing tonight? 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

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She must be patient. She must have faith in the seeds that are planted beneath the snow. She must hold on, and she must let go.

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1: 27, life is Armageddon. I've got clinical depression, cause my mind's an imperfect.

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1: 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Der etwas andere Sound.

in what you believe. 'Cause I'm only human after all, and you're only human after all. Don't put the blame on me.